0: Nat Rhodes says trucking companies are going into insolvency every week. Small businesses in Victoria could be granted an exemption to mandatory working from home laws. The state's new Premier Ben Carroll is looking at a change to the legislation, which would see Victorians legally allowed to work from home 2 days a week. Backlash is growing over FIFA's plan to sell off part of the World Cup to investors. It comes as the key advisor to FIFA boss Gianni Infantino has resigned in response. Donald Trump's son-in-law is linked to the investment plan. And more than one in four Aussie pet owners are skipping their own meals so they can feed their pets. A survey by Petstock has found 28% have cut back on meals or ditched them completely in order to afford pet food.
1: Cash for scrap. Archon Metals Recycling. 16 Steptoe Street, Bundy East. It's 939. Your sport now.
0: The Storm is set to miss finals for just the second time under Craig Bellamy. The Bulldogs have surged into the top eight after beating Melbourne 36-22, who were without Jerome Hughes, Harry Grant and Cam Munster. Cameron Ciraldo says it was an unpredictable Storm outfit.
2: You know, young guys that are going to come in and they're going to play with their heart and spirit, and I thought, again, they were fantastic and they had nothing to lose as well. So, yeah, we had to be good to be able to get the win.
0: Earlier in the night, the Dragons suffered their 17th loss this season, going down to the Dolphins 28-22 in Wollongong.
1: 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It's 939, Bundy weather.
3: Beautiful sunny day today. Tops of 21 degrees we're heading for. 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Sunny 21, the top temp today. Sunny top of 22 tomorrow. And even though we're only getting up to 21, it just sort of feels pretty warm, and it's started pretty warm this morning. Already right now, we're on 19 degrees.
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0: 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So it's just behind Anaconda, which is on Yohanna Boulevard.
1: Yeah, it is a perfect day to come on down. Your dream backyard includes a shed and, of course, a beautiful pool. We live in Queensland. The weather is hot. And like I said earlier, you know, I work hard at Hits 939. Mm. I put up with a lot, including the ribbing from you, especially with Think Like Trace, worth an amazing $5,200 Monday match.
0: And two words.
1: Two times. Yeah, so I put up with a lot. So imagine me after disappointing Bundaberg.

0: to Beck the Pulsar specialist here and look into it and get one. You know, Mark's always wanting bigger TVs and all that. Maybe it's time for me to step up and get a pool.
1: I imagine you having a little cocktail person there as well. Just
0: a cabana boy that serves cocktails and cleans the pool?
1: Yeah.
0: Because,
1: I mean, those cocktails aren't going to make themselves when,
0: no,
1: pink flamingo.
0: I could put the slushy machine beside the... Yeah, that's something I'll work at. But, yeah, come on down, guys. There is so much happening here today.
1: We spoke to the specialist, the pool specialist, and said that you would suit the deluxe.
0: Yeah, exactly. I said, what pool would suit me? The deluxe, of course, and that's one of their popular ones.
1: Very popular.
0: Free sausage sizzle, come on down. Cusky sausage is absolutely amazing. Come and there's a little tiny pool, a miniature one, which is amazing. Come and pick a duck. You get to keep the duck, and also if there's a black dot underneath, come over and pick some Maddie and Trace merch. There's fluffy ducks. There's bucket caps to be won.
1: Of course,
0: so much
1: shed
0: happening.
1: And pool displays. Free, no obligation quotes here today. Stubby coolers, plush ducks, hats as prizes on the wheel.
0: Yeah, and just come on down, fill out an entry form. You don't even have to buy anything. Come and fill an entry form. Randbuild are celebrating 10 years, so they've got 10 prizes to give away, including a massive stand-up paddleboard.
1: Yeah, would you like to paddleboard, or you just don't like the ocean enough?
0: Yeah, I'm a bit scared, so I'd like a pool more than the ocean, you know that. That's why the deluxe is on my bucket list.
1: You ain't going to be very deep in the paddleboard, though.
0: Yeah, still, there's things in the water that can get ya.
1: Okay.
0: Okay,
1: you're worried about sharks in sort of ankle-deep sort of water.
0: Stingers, all that.
1: Stingers?
0: Yeah.
1: Do you mean like blue bottles, or do you mean like the ones that we don't have here that they've got them up north?
0: Yeah, no, the ones that they have at Bagara. So I went to the beach one day with all these kids. They all come running out screaming because they got stung.
1: So you mean blue bottles?
0: Yes.
1: Yeah. I thought you meant the stuff that they got up in North Queensland.
0: Oh, no. But yeah, they're at Bagara, and ever since then, all these little kids are screaming. I thought, Trace.
1: Oh, mate, you're rarely going to get hit by one of them bad boys. Paddleboard, yeah, this is for anyone that just checks out the open day today. Just come. We've got these entry forms in front of us. You pop it in this little cooler thing here. You can either win the paddleboard, there's three meat trays, there's a camp chair, Randbuild gift bag, grill plate, Milwaukee kits, esky, cart, so much going on.
0: Free face painting as well.
1: Yeah, if that's for the kids. So it is Master Built Pools Randbuild. Big open day today. We'd love to see you. We're on 20 Lillian Crescent, Kensington, just behind Anaconda on Hits 939.

0: Are you coming in or what?
1: Oh boy. It's Hits 939's Maddie and Trace, and will this week be the week the Think Like Trace finally goes off? Surely. We're down to only two words. That's all you got to match with Trace to win yourself $5,200.
2: It's going to go off. It has to go off next week. I'm resigning.
1: Yeah, we've been removing one word each week. We're now down to two words. Surely.
2: Stop laughing.
1: This coming week is the week.

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1: You can't miss it. And we're very honoured to speak to the big dog himself, Wolf Wolf, Nate, the owner. A big good morning.
2: Good morning. Thank you very much for coming along.
1: Thanks for having us. This has been amazing. Hang on.
0: Uh-oh. I'd like to say this is her first rodeo, but it is not.
1: No, this mic turns itself off, and I didn't. Yes, it is my fault.
0: It does turn itself off. So,
2: yeah, so thank you very much for joining us.
0: Anyway, Nate, welcome.
1: Nice to hear from you. Now, this is a massive day for you guys, an open day.
2: Yep.
1: People, you know, your dream backyard. When people think dream backyard, they think, of course, pools.
2: Yeah, pools, sheds.
1: And a shed.
2: Yep. And a beautiful lawn, and a dog that doesn't get out. Yeah, that sort of thing.
1: That is a perfect backyard.
2: Yeah.
1: So if people coming down today, like you are the owner, but like you were telling us earlier, you are surrounded by an amazing team.
2: Maddie
1: 100%. Said he wished he had that as well.
2: Yeah, so. Maddie is surrounded by an amazing team. So good on you, Maddie.
0: Can't wait until they arrive.
2: No, we've got incredible guys that run our shed crew and our pool installation side of the business. Our ladies in the office are absolutely fantastic. We've got an incredible team, so it is awesome, and to be local, it's great.
0: But are you like me? Do you like to get on the tools and get sort of handy with it?
2: Yeah.
1: Oh, stop it.
0: Wow.
2: You've got very well manicured nails there, Matty. Yes. I'm going to go with that.
1: He hasn't done a hard day's work.
0: I haven't cut my nails in ages.
1: Yeah. He has not done a hard day's work in his bloody life.
0: Putting my nails in my pocket now.
2: Oh, look, the boys love it when I go along, but they love it when I leave too. So
0: okay. It's
2: one of those, good on you, Dad. You can go now.
1: So if Maddie retires from radio, he's had enough of me, could he come and see you and give you a resume and get him out building some sheds?
2: Oh, 100%. Yeah, definitely.
0: Okay.
2: Yeah, personality's great. Yeah. we're big believers in team spirit. So,
0: yes.
2: I think everyone would get a good laugh out of you.
0: I'd be good with the personality, but bad with the building. So
1: imagine getting a shed from Rambuild, like it's amazing, and they put you on it and it's wobbly.
0: They wouldn't do that here. You don't get wonky sheds from Rambuild.
2: Everything's 100%. No, young Jake, he steers a very, very good ship.
1: Your boys followed your footsteps.
2: Yeah. It's great.
1: Oh, that's
2: pretty
1: lovely.
2: Cool. Yeah. It's pretty cool. So, they look after all of that. The ladies in the office, they drive everything. So, management-wise, it's my beautiful wife.
1: Oh, behind every good business, there is good women.
2: Yeah.
1: We all know that.
2: There's no question about it. Women.
1: You're not going to argue that, are you, Maddie?
0: No, of course not.
1: No.
2: He's not going.
0: I've got a good woman that's good at spending things.
2: I think my wife says that about me too, sorry.
1: So if people want to come down today, it's the perfect day. Everyone is here who can help you with your dream backyard, whether you've already got a pool and you need a shed, whether you've got a shed and just need a pool.
2: Yeah, 100%. Look, we've got our Aussie Home Loans guy here as well.
1: Yeah, Andrew's doing a great job over there.
2: Yeah, we work very closely with him. He's fantastic. So, and now just walked in here right now is Mr. Bruce Moller. So he's our pool guru. So,
1: the guru.
2: He is the guru. Yep, that's the real man there.
1: You're the guru, Bruce. Well done.
2: That's him, So look, and we've got Azura Development. They're here as well. So we've got some great people here. It's fantastic. And it's really, really good to be surrounded by great people. Reece Plumbing, they've got reps here at the moment too. So it's fantastic.
0: Yeah, so all experts from all sorts. So Bruce is your pool maintenance expert, is that right?
2: Yeah, 100%. Yeah. Every pool that gets installed, Bruce does a handover. So Bruce has been building pools for over 30 years.
1: So does he get any budgie smugglers jump in and test it, make sure everything's okay?
2: No, he doesn't nude.
1: Okay. Nude?
0: Yes!
1: Book me a pool, guys. Book me a pool.
0: Get on you, Brucey.
1: He's got no idea what we're saying.
2: No, he's not flinching because he knows it's true.
1: Oh, it is amazing. Perfect day to come on down. Free sausage sizzle, face painting, amazing prizes to be won. The guys here have put on an amazing day. And thank you for having us, Nate.
2: I appreciate it. Yeah, thank you very much. It's so good. Awesome. Good on you.
0: 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It's 20 Lillian Crescent, Kensington, behind the big old Anaconda on Hits 939.
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0: Hits 939's Maddie and Trace. Oh, we are out and about on a Saturday morning. Pretty good morning as well. It's a bit sunny out there, a little bit of breeze, but not too cool. Masterbuilt Pools Bundaberg and Rambuild Sheds Bundaberg Open Day is where we're at. The address is 20 Lillian Crescent, Kensington. So it's just behind the Anaconda off Fiona Boulevard.
1: Yes, it's an amazing day.
0: It's a pretty new area, isn't it? Everything just looks very new around here.
1: And it's like every time I go past Johanna Boulevard or around here, there's another...
0: Something new.
1: Something's popped up. There's so much happening out here today. You know how a lot of women, they'll get a jewellery catalogue, they'll circle the jewellery they want, they'll leave it on the table for their partner to see. Well, I've done something a bit smart here. I've got a Masterbuilt Pools catalogue. It is amazing, glossy catalogue with all the pools. I'm going to circle a couple and just chuck that on the table when I get home today.
0: See, I run I run interference on the catalogues.
1: Oh, that's
0: home.
1: Right. Yeah, because, yeah, Teak sees something.
0: I'm an interceptor.
1: Yeah.
0: So I see the catalogues. Of course, not these great Masterbuilt pools ones. I wouldn't bin them, but all the ones that get delivered to my house, the catalogues that rock up, I get them straight out the letterbox and I put them straight in the bin to not give Teak any ideas. And then months later, she'd be like, I was wondering why we never got any of those pamphlets anymore.
1: Yeah, you dubbed yourself in
0: there. So you're going to what? You're just going to selectively leave all these amazing pools here from Masterbuilt pools. You're just going to circle if you just leave it in your house, are you?
1: Yeah, like look at them. They just look so inviting.
0: I don't think Mark needs too much of a nudge with that sort of thing.
1: No.
0: I don't even think you need to circle it.
1: No.
0: Just bring this catalogue home, Masterbuilt Pools.
1: Yeah,
0: they look beautiful. Just leave that open somewhere on the dining room. It'll work itself out.
1: Yeah, he likes to spend some money.
0: Doesn't he just?
1: So make sure you come on down. The cake is going to be cut soon, celebrating 10 years.
0: Very impressive cake.
1: Yeah. So one of the girls here made it. It is absolutely amazing.
0: She must be like a professional.
1: Yeah, she is. I asked her, so she's got her own business. So I'm about to follow that on Facebook to order some cakes. So.
0: Are you really?
1: Yeah, just have a look for an occasion because I don't like to bake.
0: Okay.
1: Yeah, so I'm going to get someone else. Yeah, that's so funny.
0: Oh, just the domestic goddess that you are. Bless. Appreciate you, bub.
1: Come on down. Free sausage. I don't appreciate you. Free sausage sizzle. Cusky sausages are amazing. Spin the wheel. Great prize to be won, including these cute ducky bucket caps. There's plush ducks as well. Toys for the kids. And, you know, these little duckies over there, you go, you know, pick one out of the water and you get to keep the duck. And also underneath.
0: We've had a... The paddleboard. Someone's going to win has had a tumble.
1: Oh,
0: it's still intact,
1: worry,
0: though.
1: Don't worry.
0: It's still intact.
1: The winner will be fine.
0: It's a massive paddleboard.
1: Yeah, I know.
0: It's pretty easy to paddleboard because they're so big. You balance really easy on them.
1: Okay, so even I could do it.
0: Oh, you balance fine.
1: Okay.
0: Yeah. The paddling, like it's a bit like that's where all the work is. But like those big paddle boards, it's not like a surfboard.
1: Okay.
0: They're not very sensitive. You can just kind of step all over the place and you don't fall off. So yeah, someone's going to win a paddleboard. We've got some people filling out the entry forms as we speak. Paddleboard, 3 meat trays going to be given away from Cuskies. There's a camp chair, Rambuild gift bag. Couple Milwaukee kits, a grill plate.
1: Yeah, that's nice.
0: I guess it's a plate where you grill.
1: Yeah. Well done.
0: Esky and a cart. And that's anyone's going to be winning that just for popping in today.
1: Yeah, you don't have to buy anything. Just fill out the entry form. So bring the kids down. There's face painting inside. Like I said, drinks and sausage sizzle. So, you know, it's what, 20 to 11. Just come on down. Maybe, you know, bring the kids for lunch.
0: Yep, it is. Masterbuilt Pools, Rambuild. It's their open day. We'd love to see it. 20 Lillian Crescent, Kensington. It's behind Anaconda, and you're on Hits 939.

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0: Hits 939's Maddie and Trace out and about on a Saturday morning. 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So just behind Anaconda there off Yona Boulevard is where we are.
1: Yes, so many people coming down, and why not? They've put on so much here to do. Come and fill an entry form out. You don't even have to buy anything. Just chuck it in the cooler.
0: There was a crowd of people cheering for you to put your bucket cap on.
1: There was.
0: Because we've been gifted a couple of cute little bucket caps.
1: Yeah, they've got little ducks on there. Amazing.
0: Yeah, look amazing.
1: And I don't do hats. I don't do bucket hats, especially. They just don't suit me. Everyone was here chanting.
0: One beautiful loyal listener who won themselves a bucket cap said, "Oh, can I have a photo with you, Trace, in your bucket hat?" And you just went, "Nope." You just like, you have kindness to a point, but then vanity kicks in and you're like, stuff you kindness.
1: I did put the hat on for all you schmucks.
0: You sort of just...
1: I put the hat on.
0: You rested it on the back of your crown there.
1: Look, it's not about me and my bucket cap.
0: Yes,
1: today.
0: It is.
1: It is about the pools.
0: We had a big crowd just cheering, Trace, bucket cap, wear it.
1: And I said, buggy.
0: Yeah, no, she's not budging on the bucket cap.
1: But make sure you come on down. There is so much happening. The cake is about to be cut to celebrate 10 years of Rambuild. One of the girls here made it. It looks absolutely amazing.
0: Yeah, she's obviously an absolute pro. For popping in today, checking out all the great Masterbuilt pools, all the Rambuilt shed stuff, fill an entry form out, pop it in here, and you can win paddleboard. There's three meat trays, thanks to Cuskies, camp chair, Rambuilt gift pack, grill plate, Milwaukee kit times two, an esky, a cart. We may as well throw Trace's bucket cap in there as well.
1: No, I'm going to take it home. It is cute. I might treat Mark to it tonight.
0: Just you and nothing but the bucket cap.
1: $70
0: Yes, that is what dreams are made of, Mark.
1: That's how I can get him over.
0: That's Mark just skidding off the road right now.
1: That's how I can get him over the line with the catalogue from Masterbuilt Pools I'm getting on the table.
0: Yeah, just to give him the idea of putting a pool in that backyard of yours.
1: So come on down, a sausage sizzle, free sausage sizzle here. And there's so many people coming in going, where can I talk to someone about a pool? We can direct you, because all the experts are here today. If you've been thinking about it for a while and thinking this is going to be a damn hot summer, it's the perfect time now, because you should get it done by Christmas.
0: Well, Masterbuilt Pools today, you can view their display pool featuring spa jets, LED lights.
1: That would
0: imagine. When a Broncos have a win, maybe you do LED lights in the Broncos colours.
1: Yellow lights.
0: Yep.
1: Well, they won't use them very often this year if I had one.
0: The lights are off. Magnesium water. You can touch and feel the difference, because magnesium is just better
1: imagine
0: for you and
1: your
0: skin.
1: My dodgy discs and all my soreness in a
0: The spa jets, LED lights, and the magnesium. Also, pool maintenance expert Brucey's here.
1: Yeah, because even though you get the pool, you've got to know how to look after it. Otherwise, it's pointless. You go out to jump in, you go, ew, it's green.
0: It's like a pond.
1: Yeah.
0: You don't want that. There's also, oh boy, someone has just absolutely belted the putter there. We've got, oh.
1: Maddie's head nearly got taken off by a ball.
0: It was a close one. Bit too much
1: we're
0: juice
1: nearly,
0: on that one.
1: We nearly lost you.
0: Yeah, we got... I've just lost what I'm doing.
1: Yeah, no,
0: pool sales guru Bex here. Chat with Nate the Builder. Shed sales guru Bex is here as well. I think it's under the balloons.
1: Okay,
0: we've lost the golf ball under the balloons.
1: The golf ball. It's okay. Maddie is fine, everyone. Don't panic. He will be there Monday on air with me.
0: Trace is still without the bucket hat on her head. Come and check it out. Cheer her on to wear it. 20 Lillian Crescent, Kensington. Just behind Anaconda off Yona Boulevard is where we are on Hits 939.
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8: Hi, I'm Phoebe Humphrey. FIFA's plan to sell part of its business to outside investors is reportedly no longer. It follows major backlash against the $30 billion deal that would have sold around 20% of the group. A key advisor to FIFA boss Gianni Infantino resigned in protest to the plan. Australia's fastest man has missed out on a podium finish in the 200-metre final at the Commonwealth Games. Lachie Kennedy finished sixth in this morning's final after claiming silver in the 100-metre event earlier this week. Tori Lewis also finishing sixth in the women's 200 metre. Earlier, Isaac Beecroft claimed gold in the 10k race walk. A wage boost for our aged care nurses today. The award wage rise means since 2022, the most common level of registered nurses have seen their pay go up by more than 36 grand a year. Donald Trump has been asked about the status of talks with Iran. The US president speaking at a cabinet meeting at Camp David, claiming Tehran break their word too often.
9: As an example, we'll talk about nuclear. And we'll be in there talking about nuclear for 7 hours. I say, why do you need seven? You can take 10 minutes. And they'll go out and they'll say, we never discussed nuclear. All they do is make me angry.
8: But Trump says his administration is having negotiations. And some of Australia's biggest underwear brands, including Bonds and Bras and Things, have been sold to a retail billionaire in a $700 million deal. The brand's heading back into the hands of Aussie Brett Blundy.
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8: The Dolphins have scraped home, set to play finals for the first time in their four-year history after downing the Dragons 28-22 in Wollongong. Hamiso Tabuai-Fido opened the scoring in the clash, helping pave the way for the side to record its 12th win this season. But coach Christian Wolfe admits it wasn't pretty.
10: Yeah, there's some challenges around that game, coming off a ball and that kind of thing as well. I didn't think we were quite at our best. Made it a little bit messy at times, but we're good enough to get a win. And as I said, we need to be happy with that.
8: In the other match, the Bulldogs have ultimately denied the Storms a finals finish, winning 36-22 in Melbourne.
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11: 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Weather-wise today, it's a little bit of cloud is just formed. Sunny is the forecast, 21 the top temp for Bundy today, pretty similar for tomorrow. Sunny with a top of 22 degrees, but right now in Kensington it's 20 degrees.
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0: 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It is today. We're at 20 Lillian Crescent, Kensington. So that is just behind Anaconda off Yarra Boulevard.
1: Yes, so just behind there. As soon as you see Anaconda, turn down Lillian Crescent, you'll find us. You'll see Mr. Wobbly Man, who I'm going to say...
2: Oh, there he is. Yeah, okay.
1: Once again, one of the hardest working people here today at Hits 939 at our broadcast.
0: Oh, no doubt. I mean, yes, consistently.
1: Yeah. Does he work harder than Brett, my promotions coordinator?
0: Potentially, yeah.
1: Yeah, yeah. Thank you for the ding, Brenda. Yeah, totally agree.
0: Oh, he stinged that one.
1: Yeah.
0: I love that.
1: Come on, Dan.
0: Let's create a bit of argy-bargy between the boys in the background.
1: We're here till 12 o'clock. Still plenty of time to come on down. The sausages are still cooking. There's still prizes to be won. And there is an amazing cake that is coming out soon that was made by one of the guys here. It looks absolutely amazing. So come on down, spin the wheel. We've still got some beautiful ducky bucket caps to win, some plush ducks, toys, merch.
0: Plush ducks.
1: Plush ducks. I had to say, lucky I didn't.
0: Yeah, you
1: got to
0: wash
1: that
0: out. Plush ducks.
1: Also inside is face painting, so it's nearly lunchtime. Bring the kids down. You know, they can win prizes, have a lot of fun here. We've got the golf here. That's Matty nearly got his head taken off. We're lucky to have him here for the next hour, so.
0: Yeah, someone took on the putt-putt, but they sort of approached
1: thought
0: it with a drive energy.
1: Yeah.
0: Boom, big drive energy on the putt-putt course.
1: Yeah, like I would have given you mouth-to-mouth if you were knocked out.
0: Imagine that, taking down Bundy's finest.
1: No, it's you they were going to. It's me. What are you talking about?
0: 10 awesome prizes throughout the day. That's for anyone that just rocks up. We've got the forms here, the entry forms for you to fill out. Put some details on that. We pop that in the little cooler bag here. That means you could win a paddleboard. And this is, you don't got to purchase nothing. This
1: no.
0: is just, these people are just going to win this.
1: Some people get you in with suck and go and, you know, make a purchase. Not here today.
0: No, no, there's no rings to jump through here. Paddleboard, 3 meat trays are going to be given away. Camp chair. There we go. They're sizzling in the background. Rambuild gift pack. 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That's just people just for coming today.
1: They have put on a great day, haven't they? So much for the kids to do. You know, food, drink.
0: And experts cake. To talk to, whether it be from your Rambuild sheds, your master built pools, your maintenance of the pool.
1: One lady just walked in and goes, heard you on the radio. Well, who can I talk to about a pool? I said,
0: Let
1: me find someone for you. So perfect
0: that
1: day
0: easy.
1: If you've been thinking about it to come on down today because all the experts are here in the one place.
0: Yep, we're going to be here till 12 at 20 Lillian Crescent, Kensington. It's Master Pools and Rambuild Bundaberg Open Day. They're just behind Anaconda on Hits 939.

0: song could ever say.
1: Oh boy, it's Hits 939's Maddie and Trace, and will this week be the week the Think Like Trace finally goes off? Surely. We're down to only two words. That's all you got to match with Trace to win yourself $5,200.
2: It's going to go off. It has to go off next week. I'm resigning.
1: Yeah, but we've been removing one word each week. We're now down to two words. Surely.
2: Stop laughing.
1: This coming week is the week Think Like Trace goes off on Hits.

0: 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So just behind the big old Anaconda off Fiona Boulevard.
1: Now we've talked to Beck, who was a pool expert. Now we've got Bex, who's the shed expert. How many people here are named Beck, Rebecca?
2: We have three Rebeccas in our office. That's why we all had to pick a nickname.
1: Yeah.
0: Beck Heavy.
1: Yeah, so you're Bex. Then we got Beck.
2: And our other Beck is Sis.
0: Okay, so you got a strictly Beck employment
2: That's
0: policy.
2: Correct, yes. Yeah, don't know how we ended up with the Terry, but yeah, she's special.
1: She's very special, and she can bake like no one has seen.
2: Oh, I know. Moist Cupcakery, I'm allowed to do a shout-out?
1: Yeah, of course you can. Yep. We are here till 12, so if you need a nice piece of cake and come and check it out, come on down now. Now, tell us about, like, if people are listening this morning and going, you know, their dream backyard, they've got the pool, they need a shed, because let's face it, everyone needs a shed in their backyard. I've got a two-bay shed and my partner has got a chockers. Even though it's massive, they can still fill it, can't they?
2: That's right. And it's your shed's never big enough. Big enough. So come and see us. Every shed's different. Every backyard is different. So we're in a cyclonic region, so you can't just get a 6x6 shed. Mm. It needs to be custom designed to your backyard and to your needs.
0: Okay. So how many bays do you do? Trace said she's got a two-bay shed. What do they go up to?
2: Oh, you can do as many as you want. Depends how big your property is.
1: Oh, God, I hope my partner's not listening to that. So, today's the day. Even if you can't make it this morning and you're listening because you're working, you know, you can come down next week. What's your opening hours?
2: Correct. We are all mums here in the office, so we do school hours. Outside of that, though, feel free to message us or send emails. We can do a lot over the phone. Happy to help anybody out.
1: Now, when you get a shed, you need to do all the because you're the expert, all the council stuff.
2: Correct.
1: You?
2: So we do everything from your building approval all the way through to the end final inspection. So we're a construction company. We do the construction, the concrete, the whole thing.
1: That's perfect, because it can be stressful, like getting a new shed, and you want you guys to take care of it. If someone was thinking in the market for a shed now, they come to talk to you, what's the sort of turnaround for that?
2: We are so good at what we do that we are busy till March. The thing is, though, we're the backyard specialists, as we aim to be. So you come to us for your patios, for your carports, your sheds, and your pools. We'll do the lot, so you can just sit back and relax, and we'll do it all for you.
0: When you say busy till March, I started to calculate, like, I was thinking, where are we on the calendar? So all the way until next year.
2: Yes, till next year. It's because we're so good at what we do.
1: You must be, because you're booked out, so people must love your work. And word of mouth in Bundaberg is a big thing. So if someone gets there's one, you know, make sure you give the guys a ring.
2: Absolutely. And our reputation precedes us, and our word of mouth is what gives us the biggest business.
1: Absolutely love it. So if you're in the market for a shed, you know, not urgently, but come and talk to the guys. Also, if you're in the market for a pool, imagine your dream backyard, you're getting a shed and a pool at the same time.
2: Yep, and a little pergola. Just ring up and ask for a Beck and someone will help you.
0: They do it all.
1: Oh, that's what I love. And we were talking before about pools. The deluxe pool has been suggested for me with a big flamingo and cocktails.
2: Absolutely.
1: Yeah. And see that little pool there with the ducks? That's what Maddie's getting.
2: Yeah.
1: With fit right in it.
2: Spa jets in it. You'll be right.
0: Well, thank you very much.
1: Bex. Thanks for having us.
2: No worries. Can I just do one more thing?
0: Of course you can.
2: I promised my daughter here, the Bianca, that I'd give her a shout out. So can we say hi, Bianca?
0: Hi, Bianca.
1: Oh, look at her. She's not embarrassed at all.
0: Yeah, she's loving that.
1: Love your work, Bianca. look at the look on her face.
0: Yeah, she's not happy.
1: Do you want to come and talk on the radio?
0: No, she definitely doesn't. Okay. 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It is the big old open day today. We're at 20 Lillian Crescent, Kensington. So it's behind the big Anaconda building. That's off Fiona Boulevard on Hits 939.
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0: 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Big old open day today. They're on 20 Lillian Crescent, Kensington. That's where we're at. And that's just behind the big Anaconda store off Fiona Boulevard.
1: Yes, we're here for another 20 minutes. Still time to come on down, grab a sauce. The cake has been
0: Bobby,
1: cut.
0: That's his third one. From our team there, from our Hits 939, Bobby Rolton. He's just hit his third sauce. That's not an exaggeration. He's actually up to his third sausage today. Look at him, bless. Or four, maybe. Okay. I've definitely seen two others. Maybe that's impressive.
1: Maybe there's no sausages left because he's eaten them all. No, there's
0: we'll
1: some
0: make
1: here.
0: Sure. We'll Come make on. Sure.
1: Come on down.
0: The Hits Hogs have been commanding, commandeering some of those sausages. Oh. But we'll make sure there's some for everyone.
1: Oh, definitely. Come on down. There's still prizes to be won on the wheel as well. And still plenty of time to come on down, fill out an entry form to win some amazing prizes, including probably.
0: Uh-oh.
1: Oh, I'm losing it. Oh, no.
0: Uh-oh. She's losing the words. Paddleboard. She said crising to begin with rather than prizing.
1: Are we pointing out mistakes,
0: oh
1: are
0: boy.
1: We? Oh, boy.
0: Oh, boy.
1: Okay. Not good going into Think Like Trace Monday. Two words, $5,200.
0: Yeah, that is wild. The phones are going to absolutely melt down.
1: During the song, you've been saying, oh, you're nervous? What if you go down to one?
0: It would be hilarious if we go down to Uno Week.
1: Try to support me for once.
0: Uno Week, we'll call it. You don't need duo. You don't need tre. You don't need cuatro.
1: Don't speak fancy languages
0: you don't know
1: to
0: cinque,
1: me.
0: You just need uno
1: don't
0: word
1: speak
0: if we
1: fancy
0: if we
1: languages.
0: Don't give it away this week.
1: There's two words next week, guys. Make sure you listen out. But
0: two words,
1: if
0: yeah.
1: you can't make it here.
0: Duo. Duo Week. There it is, Anne Lee, two times.
1: Hey, Brendo.
0: Used to be three words.
1: Yeah, you're a banker.
0: But now
1: take
0: it's
1: away
0: only
1: the B
0: be
1: and
0: two
1: put in
0: words.
1: A W.
0: I like that. He's played Anne Lee two times.
2: Code violation. Unsportsmanlike conduct.
0: Boom. He's hitting you with some good audio enhancements there.
1: It's about time.
0: Hey, here at Masterbuilt Pools and Ram Builds, which is on 20 Lillian Crescent, which is where we're at the moment, people are putting them, without buying anything, just for coming and checking out the open day, filling out an entry form, putting it into the bag. They could be winning a paddleboard, three meat trays, camp chair. There's a Ram Build gift pack. There's a grill plate, Milwaukee kits times two, Esky and a cart.
1: Yeah, you nailed that. I was waiting for a stuff up there. So still plenty of time to come on down. If you can't, if you're working this morning and listening, thinking, okay, I'm in the market for a new pool and shed, make sure you come and see the guys next week. Like they said earlier, you know, their sheds aren't available now until March next year because they are the best.
0: That's how good they are.
1: Yeah, that's right.
0: March next year. It's like, wow, yeah, that's crazy.
1: I know, I was very surprised.
0: But they are your ultimate backyard specialist. So it's not just the sheds. They do the pools. They do all
1: the patios,
0: all the landscaping stuff around it.
1: And they take care of all the permits. Like, who wants to deal with council with all your building permits? Not me.
0: Paperwork, huh?
1: Yeah.
0: No one. I absolutely loathe paperwork.
1: You melt down with paperwork.
0: When you do something like buy a house, it's just
1: relentless.
0: Yeah. It's just too much paperwork.
1: Yeah, so they take care of all that sort of stuff so you won't have a meltdown.
0: Yeah, that's a certainly ease of mind there because I hate filling out documents on end. 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I don't know who for.
1: Oh, it's supposed to be the Ranbuild shed guy.
0: Oh, maybe he's not here.
1: No, I'm going to go and check that out, actually.
0: But with your Ranbuild sheds, free vermin seal. 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
1: good
0: August.
1: Good one, good one.
0: Also, with your Masterbuilt pools at the moment, you got free cordless RoboVac valued at $1,700 with every pool sold during this month.
1: And the photo op, I just got someone talk down the line. It's a photo op with Maddie. So you've only got 15 minutes now to get
0: down and
1: get
0: sad. It. That's sadder than our Hits merch. Like, our Hits merch isn't great, but a photo opportunity with Maddie.
1: No.
0: That's one rung below our Hits merch.
1: No, here's the people coming
0: no one.
1: Now. Where's my photo?
0: No one wants that. That is terrible.
1: Oh, look at this little kid with the Spider-Man. You just had a bit of a run-in with
0: this
1: little
0: kid.
1: Yeah. Oh,
0: because I know this is what you can tell. With you know, if you've got an Australian kid walking around, Portugal shirt, number 7 on it, you can bet your bottom dollar, big Cristiano Ronaldo fan.
1: Yeah, didn't
0: so
1: you trigger him?
0: If you want to trigger any Cristiano Ronaldo fan like I did, you just go, Messi's better.
1: Yeah.
0: He didn't like it.
1: His dad had to hold him back.
0: Yeah, so, he was furious.
1: And like he's
0: for
1: short,
0: CR7.
1: He's shorter than you, but I think he could take you down.
0: You'd put a steward diver on him? If push comes to shove.
1: I'd put a pineapple.
0: Yeah, okay. We're definitely not going to throw down, I can tell you that. But we are at Masterbuilt Pools, Ranbuild Bundaberg, for their big opening today. 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

0: 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You're ooing.
1: Oh, no, just ooing because I got one bar left on my mic. 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
0: Low power.
1: Yes. Okay, let's talk. If everyone who's entered this competition to win the 10 great prizes, Ram Build, the guys here, will be in touch with you, all the winners, on Monday morning.
0: Okay.
1: So thank you to everyone who
0: entered. 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
1: Thank you. 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We have had a lot of fun and met a lot of amazing people.
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1: Yes.
0: Was that a snake?
1: The rattlesnake. I don't get it.
0: Rattlesnake.
1: Anaconda.
0: Anaconda.
1: Oh, okay. Loose link.
0: Okay.
1: Well, thank you, Brendo. That was amazing.
0: Makes sense now. Once you puzzle it out.
1: Yes, so we are going, but if you've been listening all morning, you're at work, come and see the guys next week. They'll help you with pools, sheds. They'll contact all the winners that you filled out the entry form.
0: Your ultimate backyard specialists.
1: They do patios as well as, you know.
0: They've sorted all out to do all the council stuff as well, so you don't have to worry about it.
1: Okay, we are done. We are back Monday morning, 6 a.m. bright and early, and my God, what a big week.
0: Probably the biggest week of your radio life, I would say.
1: Yeah, 18.
0: There it is. We're down to two words. For Think Like Trace, we haven't given this prize for almost a year. We want to make sure we give it away before we go on holidays so we don't come back and this game's been played over a year without anyone winning cash.
1: 18 years I've been doing breakfast radio in this city, and I think this week is my biggest.
0: Your grand final.
1: Yeah, grand final. It's like the Broncos last year heading into the GF. That's how I feel.
0: Yeah, not like the Broncos this year, though.
1: No, last year.
0: Missing out on the eight.
1: I feel like Reece Walsh.
0: You should.
1: Heading into the grand final.
0: You've got a lot of similarities.
1: I'm young, handsome.
0: Pretty good off the step.
1: So
0: lightning speed.
1: So let's talk about it. Think Like Trace, 5,000.
0: Not afraid to drink out of a toilet?
1: Oh, I haven't done that, but I might do that Sunday night. It might help it go off.
0: You don't know. If it helped Reece, it could help you.
1: $5,200, Think Like Trace. We have whittled it down to two words. Will it go off after 7 on Monday? If it's come Wednesday, just after 8, and we've played 6 times and it hasn't gone off, that's when I'm going to start to push the panic button.
0: And understandably so, because it's going to be hilarious if it doesn't go off next week and we come back
1: for
0: just
1: who?
0: To one word, Think Like Trace.
1: For who?
0: Me, clearly.
1: Oh, okay.
0: I don't know why you're confused. Definitely me that's going to enjoy that.
1: One lucky person will win over $5,200. We don't know how much the amount will be because we don't know when it's going to go off, but... It is going to go off by the time we hit holidays. I can't wait till it goes off. That monkey, that relief,
0: yeah,
1: is going to be absolutely amazing.
0: Two chances to play. Only need two words.
1: Oh, Brenda, that was your cue to press.
0: No, that's fine. There we go.
1: We are done.
0: That's when you hit him with the rattlesnake.
1: The rattlesnake.
0: There's the rattlesnake.
1: And the ding.
0: Oh, there we go. He's doing it all.
1: Brendo, thank you.
0: The ultimate showman.
1: You've done a job.
0: Yeah, Bundaberg, you've been in hands.
1: We are done. Thank you so much for listening.
0: Okay.
1: We'll catch you Monday morning from 6.
0: You've been listening to Hits 939. Ciao.
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4: Hi, I'm Phoebe Humphrey. FIFA has scrapped its controversial plan to sell off part of the World Cup. Gianni Infantino has confirmed the bid to sell to private investors has been ditched following widespread opposition from key football bodies and national associations. It comes as his key advisor resigned yesterday in protest to the deal. Australia has struck gold again on day 8 of the Commonwealth Games. 19-year-old Isaac Beecroft crossing the line first in the 10K race walk, but no medal finish for our sprinters in their respective 200-metre events. Lockie Kennedy finished 6th, the same result as Tori Lewis. She says her focus now shifts to the 4x100 relay.
5: Not what I wanted for the 200, but I made the final, which was one of my goals, so I'm still proud of that. And yeah, look towards the relay.
4: Audio there on 7. PM Anthony Albanese is in talks about securing super-powered AI models. The Australian government is negotiating with the US about gaining early access to the advanced tech, which would be used for government agencies and banks. Aussie kids are still finding their way around the under-16 social media ban. Nearly half of those aged 10 to 15 still have social media accounts. Data from the eSafety Commissioner finding more than a third have been able to use a fake date of birth to bypass the ban. And around 60,000 migrants have crossed from Morocco to Spain's Ceuta in the past 24 hours amid an ongoing border crisis. At least 57 people have died while trying to make the crossing.
3: Cash for scrap. Archon Metals Recycling. 16 Steptoe Street, Bundy East. It's 939. Your sport now.
4: Craig Bellamy hasn't held back following the Storm's 14-point loss to the Bulldogs last night. Melbourne were missing Jerome Hughes, Cam Munster and Harry Grant for just the second time in 6 years. The Storm coach says his side can say goodbye to finals.
6: A bit pissed off, really, but at the end of the day, it is what it is. I think my grandkids have got a couple of teddy bears, so I might go home and punch the shit out of them. I don't know, but yeah, we're sort of been, I suppose, rocking and rolling on that the edge there for probably a month.
4: The Dolphins beat the Dragons 28-22 in Wollongong, their 12th win of the season.
3: 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Hits 939, Bundy weather.
7: We've been forecast to have a slight chance of a shower across Bundy this afternoon, but that chance is dropping as the afternoon goes on. 23 degrees the top. There is a chance of a shower overnight tonight as well. A bit warmer than last night. Won't drop below about 12. Then we've got a possible shower tomorrow, top of 23. Partly cloudy to start the week on Monday with a top of 24. And for Nexus Pools, the best pools in Bundy, today and tomorrow's UV reading could hit 6. Now that's high, so slip, slop, slap, so you can slide. 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And you get two chances to win big on Monday morning, 7:20 and 8:05, with Maddie and Trace for breakfast on Hits 939.
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0: Oh boy, it's Hits 939's Maddie and Trace, and will this week be the week the Think Like Trace finally goes off? Surely. We're down to only two words. That's all you got to match with Trace to win yourself $5,200.
1: It's going to go off. It has to go off next week. I'm resigning.
0: Yeah, but we've been removing one word each week. We're now down to two words. Surely.
1: Stop laughing.
0: This coming week is the week that Think Like Trace goes off on Hits.

0: Kygo and Selena Gomez on Bundy's Hits 939, just part of Bundy's best music. Harry Styles, American Girls, coming up next. It is Brendo with you. And yesterday we wrapped up our 3 weeks of playing Hits 939's $5,000 phrase that pays. And what a way to wrap it up. When I called Kylie of Bergara, she was beside herself. Congratulations, Kylie. You've just won $500 cash.
1: Oh, God. You got no idea how much it means to us.
0: This makes my day just hearing that reaction. While you are on a high, tell me what it is you like about Hits 939.
1: The first thing I put on in the morning when I wake up is the music and your station, and it rocks. So don't ever stop it.
0: You are awesome. I am stoked. This has obviously made your day, and that makes mine. Big congrats to Kylie and all of the winners from our Hits 939 $5,000 phrase that pays. Now, considering we got more winners more often in 26 on Hits, we've got something even better, bigger and better starting on Monday, although you can already enter it now. Here you go. Have a listen to this.
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0: Alex Warren on Hits 939. That is Eternity. We got Tim Deluxe up next. Throwback from him. Then the new one from Delta Goodrum. It is all going on right now over at Salter Oval. For round 15 of the Hits 939 Bundy Broadcasters Premiership, the reserve grades are currently on, and at 4:15, the A-grade games will begin with Waves in Hervey Bay, then at 5:30, Brothers in East. If you're down Maryborough way, or if you are a Wests or Wallaroos fan, recommend being at Estelle Park at 5. That is when that game is kicking off. To Tackle Vans and Rum City Foods, big shout out to them for helping us make your local footy happen. 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
0: You got Brendo with you, and I've got Kurt on the line, president of the Bundaberg BMX Club. Pulled him away from very busy duties, I imagine, right now, because the Cane Toad Classic 2026 has just started within the last 10 minutes. Mate, I imagine you've been busy leading up to this.
3: Yeah, mate, it's been a massive lead up. Everything's up and running and going along smoothly.
0: That's awesome. Over 400 riders this year.
3: Yeah, it's a fantastic number of riders, and you're very grateful for everyone joining us.
0: Is it like herding cats? Do they act like BMX bandits? Are they all off to like commit a heist?
3: Actually, no, everything's pretty controlled, I guess you could say.
0: That is good. Keeping them under wraps. Now, you've just started at 12:30. It's happening all afternoon and tomorrow morning at the BMX Club on Airport Drive. I know you've got a coffee van and all that sort of good stuff available as well. Mate, I hope the rest of the weekend goes down as one of the more legendary of the Cane Toad Classics.
3: Thank you very much. We hope so as well.
0: That's Kurt, president of the Bundaberg BMX Club. The Cane Toad Classic is on right now.
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0: Bundy's best music all weekend. It is Brendo with ya. We have the bangers gonna keep your Saturday grooving coming up after one. Within the next 10 to 15, the latest from Ariana Grande, Hate That I Made You Love Me. A throwback from Eagle Eye Cherry. But up next, after the news, sport and weather, Pinky's never going to not dance again. Two negatives make a positive. Just seems like a cumbersome way of saying she's always going to dance. At News Sport Weather in just a tick, it's Bundy's Hits, 939, your station.
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12: I'm John Fabris. We're being asked to not make a mass rush on fuel before the excise discount of 16 cents a litre expires at midnight tomorrow. Energy Minister Chris Bowen's urging restraint.
13: When we see massive increases in demand, that's what puts huge pressure on the supply chain, which means it's difficult for everyone.
12: America and Israel are reportedly plotting the heaviest bombing of Iran's energy assets so far in the war this weekend. President Trump admits his trust in peace negotiations is wearing thin.
14: I'm losing faith in them because they do lie. Well, the other day, the 5 missiles were shot. We knocked them down, but we were in the midst of a negotiation.
12: And trafficking gangs are being blamed for 60,000 Moroccans swimming into Spanish territory, dozens drowning. British MP John Healey calling it unprecedented.
15: We've never seen scenes like this before. What it shows is that illegal immigration is an international problem, and we're working really closely with countries across the world to try and deal with these terrible people traffickers.
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16: The Bulldogs have climbed into the NRL top 8 with a 36-22 win over the Storm. Next up, a red-hot Roosters coming off an 82-point blitz.
17: We'll worry about what we can control. We've focused on ourselves mainly over the last 10 weeks and what we can get right, and we've seen that come out in our identity the last few weeks.
16: Coach Cameron Ferrallo there. The Dolphins held off the Dragons 28-22. NRLW Magic Rounds kicked off in Wagga Wagga. The Sharks and Tigers locked at 10 apiece in the second half. AFL action resuming. St Kilda and Sydney facing off at Marvel. Marvel Stadium. And more medals won for Australia on day 8 at the Commonwealth Games. Sally Pearson with the wrap-up.
0: Australia's flag bearer Nina Kennedy has finished her pole vault final in second position behind New Zealand's Eliza McCartney. Layla Sharp and Isla Kowalczyk finished second and third in the T38 long jump final. 100-metre silver medalist Lockie Kennedy with 6th in the 200-metre final, and Tori Lewis finished in 6th also. And over in the judo, Josh Katz took home the silver medal in the 60-kilogram category.
16: That's sport, I'm Harrison Freeb.
11: 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Here's 939, Bundy weather.
6: We've been forecast to have a slight chance of a shower across Bundy this afternoon, but that chance is dropping as the afternoon goes on. 23 degrees the top. There is a chance of a shower overnight tonight as well. A bit warmer than last night. Won't drop below about 12. Then we've got a possible shower tomorrow, top of 23. Partly cloudy to start the week on Monday with a top of 24. And for Nexus Pools, the best pools in Bundy, today and tomorrow's UV reading could hit 6. Now that's high, so slip, slop, slap, so you can slide. Think like Trace, now worth $5,200. And you get two chances to win big on Monday morning, 7:20 and 8:05. With Maddie and Trace for breakfast on Hits 939. 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

0: Surely. We're down to only two words. That's all you got to match with Trace to win yourself $5,200.
1: It's going to go off. It has to go off next week. Oh, I'm resigning.
0: Yeah, but we've been removing one word each week. We're now down to two words. Surely.
1: Stop laughing.
0: This coming week is the week Think Like Trace goes off on hits. The heart is a

0: It's 939 Bundy's best music. You too, beautiful day. And that it was earlier on this morning. However, a bit of a murky looking one now. The clouds have come over. Although we did have a slight chance of a shower forecast, I really can't see it happening. Might get one overnight, and there is more of a chance of one tomorrow as well. Same top temp tomorrow as today. That's 23 degrees. We got Justin Bieber, Josh Fawaz with the most played song on Aussie radio at the moment, Like a Prayer. Is it Josh Fawaz though, or was it AI? And a throwback from Aha. All up in the next 10 minutes. Hits 939.
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0: 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We got new music from Sonny Federa with Libyanka on vocals coming up for you within the next 10, though. Next up, Miles Smith with Niall Horan, Drive Safe. And speaking of which, big congrats to Antoinette. She won an hour-long driving lesson for her little learner driver at home on Friday morning. Hour-long lesson with Bagarra Beach Driving School. We teamed up with them because we all believe that your youngsters need to learn to drive safe for life, and we know that teaching your kids to drive can be one of the most stressful things. Some would say more stressful than being a 5-star Michelin chef, which is apparently one of the most stressful things in the world. Anyway, I digress, and got to be honest, I'm making stuff up. But if you want your little learner driver at home to learn to drive safe for life, Maddie and Trace are giving away one of these hour-long driving lessons valued at $90 every Friday for the rest of August. You can enter now, hits939.com.au.
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0: Brando with you. I've got Kurt on the line, president of the Bundaberg BMX Club, because the Cane Toad Club Classic is in full swing. It's been happening for a little over an hour. Kurt, what races have already happened?
2: We've had a round of racing, everyone from our little mini-wheelers from about 2 years up all the way through our superclass, and our veterans have also raced. We've got a few riders here over 60.
0: Well, over 60, that's impressive. But the mini riders, that's super cute. That takes me straight to the video that Maddie and Trey stuck up on the Hits Facebook page. That little legend rider that knew full well he could beat Maddie.
2: Yeah, young Alex was having a good old crack, wasn't he?
0: Yeah. Now, you guys have coffee food vans for the weekend there, I believe?
2: Yes, coffee vans, food, full canteen facilities, ice cream, snow cones, all that sort of stuff.
0: And it's a full family event. This isn't just for friends of the riders. Kids would love this, high octane energy. Are you finishing about 5:30 or so this afternoon? What are the hours that it's running tomorrow?
2: From 9 a.m. through to, it should be finished just after lunchtime on Sunday.
0: Cane Toad Classic, well worth getting along to on Airport Drive in Kensington. That's Kurt, president of the Bundaberg BMX Club. You're on Bundy's Hits 939.
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0: 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Coming up within the next 10, Coldplay with BTS, My Universe. Now you could win your way over to Las Vegas. 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Up next after the news, Taylor Swift. I knew it. I knew you. I remembered I loved you. Came back when it mattered, I saw you. And also soon after two, throwback from The Calling. New sport and weather next. It's Brendo with you on Bundy's Hits 939, your station.
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6: I'm John Fabris. The World Meteorological Organization's forecasting El Niño to drive more heat, drought and flooding globally. UN Secretary General's pleading for a stop to new fossil fuel projects.
7: The stark picture of the period from August through October. El Niño is strengthening, adding fuel to a planet already on fire.
6: Another five suspected H5 bird flu cases have arisen today in Victoria. Three from Portland, two more at Nelson Bay. A total of six cases from Victoria are now being tested. Foreign Affairs Minister Penny Wong's delivered an address to the Garma Festival in the NT in the absence of the PM.
8: Centuries before Europeans arrived, First Nations people connected Australia with the world, and I am proud of that history.
6: And the Guinness World Record-winning largest gold bar will go on display at the Perth Mint from late next month. The 521.2-kilo bar is 99.999% pure.
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9: And our old Titans captain, Tino Fasulamalaui, notches his 100th club game this afternoon against the New Zealand Warriors. Coach Josh Hannay says he's a special player.
10: Here's one of the reasons I decided to come to this club. I've had the privilege of working with Tino through Origin, and I just love his character. I love what he's about. He cares for his teammates. He's an enforcer out there.
9: The Dragons are taking on the Roosters in NRLW's Magic Round in Wagga Wagga. Earlier, the Tigers chalked a 32-20 win over the Sharks. Around the ground in the AFL, first to Marvel, St Kilda leads Sydney by 9 points a short time ago in the second quarter. In the opening term in Launceston, at last check, Hawthorn up by 7 over North Melbourne. And Australia and Ireland preparing to go toe-to-toe in today's historic AFLW encounter at a sold-out North Sydney Oval. Five-time All-Australian Ash Riddell's told Gold Sport they're gearing up for an intense battle.
11: The banter between us and the Irish is only magnifying, and the more that we cross paths, the more real it's getting, that's for sure. So we know that they're certainly competitive.
9: That's Sport. I'm Harrison Freed.
5: 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It's 939, Bundy weather.
12: We've been forecast to have a slight chance of a shower across Bundy this afternoon, but that chance is dropping as the afternoon goes on. 23 degrees the top. There is a chance of a shower overnight tonight as well. A bit warmer than last night. Won't drop below about 12. Then we've got a possible shower tomorrow, top of 23. Partly cloudy to start the week on Monday with a top of 24. And for Nexus Pools, the best pools in Bundy, today and tomorrow's UV reading could hit 6. Now that's high, so slip, slop, slap, so you can slide. Think Like Trace, now worth $5,200. And you get two chances to win big on Monday morning, 7:20 and 8:05, with Maddie and Trace for breakfast on Hits 939.
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0: Oh boy, it's Hits 939's Maddie and Trace, and will this week be the week the Think Like Trace finally goes off? Surely. We're down to only two words. That's all you got to match with Trace to win yourself $5,200.
1: It's going to go off. It has to go off next week. I'm resigning.
0: Yeah, but we've been removing one word each week. We're now down to two words. Surely.
1: Stop laughing.
0: This coming week is the week Think Like Trace goes off on Hits.

0: It's 939, more of Bundy's best music. Brendo with you, Milky and More Grab next. As of Monday, well, you can register now for this, but we're starting on Monday, a little thing called Steal My Standby. You and a mate could win your way to Las Vegas for the iHeartRadio Music Festival. These beautiful things that I've got. Spencer Boone on the bill, Goo Goo Dolls, Snoop Dogg, Weezer, BTS, the lineup is massive. 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

0: Bundy's best music all weekend on Hits 939. Absolute legend, Johnny Farnham. You don't even need to say that. Everyone knows it's Johnny Farnham. It's Brendo with you. Good afternoon. New stuff from Katy Perry coming up within the next 10 minutes. The Offspring next. 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Normally, you've got to match five words with Trace to win the cash jackpot, which now sitting at $5,200. Thank you very much. 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You've only got to match two. Wow, two words. You match the same as Trace. $5,200. 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All thanks to the South Kalan Hotel.
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2: Brendo here, and I have Kurt on the line, president of the Bundaberg BMX Club. They have big things going on out there this weekend on Airport Drive. It is the 2026 Cane Toad Classic. How is it all going out there? Kurt's been gone for a couple hours now.
3: Yeah, mate, everything's going well. We're deep into the racing now, and everyone's having a great old time.
2: And I heard over 400 riders have descended on Bundy for this. And this isn't just for the riders and their sort of extended friends or family, is it? This is an entire family entertainment weekend.
3: Yeah, it certainly is. Anyone's welcome to come along. And if anyone wishes to join up and have a go, we've got people here who can help you with that as well.
2: Not only that, I've heard rumours of a coffee van, so I'll be sniffing that out as soon as I walk in the gate.
3: Yep, coffee vans, ice cream, yeah, canteen, all the yummy stuff.
2: You're speaking my language. So high octane energy running through till about 5:30 this afternoon. How early does it kick off tomorrow?
3: 9 a.m. racing starts tomorrow.
2: If you are wondering what to do for the rest of the afternoon or tomorrow morning, highly recommend dropping over to the BMX Club out on Airport Drive in Kensington. 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Thanks, Kurt. Hope the rest of the weekend absolutely rocks.
3: No worries. Thank you very much.
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0: 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Sounds old. Let's play some new music instead. Katy Perry, Watch It Burn.
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0: 139, your station. Brendo with you. Coming up after three, you too have new music out. Well, we're checking out the video clip too. That's legit the circumstance that caught you two having to climb up onto someone's balcony to film their video clip. It's called Street of Dreams. Look forward to hitting play on that soon after three. Also got a throwback from Powderfinger. And Mel Smith, Stay If You Want to Dance. And Hits 939 is where you stay if you want to win stuff. 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
11: I'm John Fabris. Australia's fuel excise discount's about to end from midnight tomorrow, eventually flowing into rising pump prices. Energy Minister Chris Bowen hopes we avoid a weekend demand surge.
12: We ask people to buy as much fuel as they need, no more, no less. We saw, you know, a similar increase last month and we didn't really see a massive increase in demand.
11: Spain's claiming most of the 60,000 who crossed its border from Morocco have since been forced back or returned because of no food or shelter. Spain's PM's called their mass entry deplorable.
13: They were a violation of the territorial integrity of the Spanish city of Ceuta.
11: And Iran's energy facilities would be smashed with the heaviest bombing yet, in plans reportedly being hatched but not yet finalised by America and Israel. Meantime, President Trump's discounted Iran being responsible for cyber attacks in Minnesota.
14: You know who's behind it? Minnesota, because they're grossly incompetent. I think the governor's behind it. I don't think there was an Iranian cyber attack.
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15: The New Zealand Warriors are looking to tighten their grip on the NRL top four as they kick off against the Titans on the Gold Coast. Coach Andrew Webster says the Titans are dangerous.
16: I thought they were ruthless on the weekend. I thought their skill level was outstanding. Obviously, we already know they're fast and they're athletic, but then they combine it with some really good skill level and ruthless defence at times. So they're certainly one we've got to be careful on this week.
15: NRLW, where the Roosters are leading the Dragons 20-8 in the second half. Earlier, the Tigers notching a 32-20 win over the Sharks. St Kilda leads the Swans by 17 points a short time ago in the third quarter of their AFL clash at Marvel. It's all square in Launceston. Hawthorn and North Melbourne locked at 46 apiece at the main break. Alex Dimonor suffered a straight sets loss to American Brandon Nakashima in the quarterfinals at the Washington Open. FIFA's plan to sell off stakes of World Cups and other major competitions has been torpedoed following widespread backlash. And Matt Payne is starting on pole for both of today's supercars races in Perth. That's sport. I'm Harrison Freeve.
9: 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It's 939, Bundi weather.
17: We've been forecast to have a slight chance of a shower across Bundi this afternoon, but that chance is dropping as the afternoon goes on. 23 degrees the top. There is a chance of a shower overnight tonight as well. A bit warmer than last night. Won't drop below about 12. Then we've got a possible shower tomorrow, top of 23. Partly cloudy to start the week on Monday with a top of 24. And for Nexus Pools, the best pools in Bundi, today and tomorrow's UV reading could hit 6. Now that's high, so slip, slop, slap, so you can slide. Think Like Trace, now worth $5,200. And you get two chances to win big on Monday morning, 7:20 and 8:05. With Maddie and Trace for breakfast on Hits 939.
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0: Oh boy. It's Hits 939's Maddie and Trace, and will this week be the week the Think Like Trace finally goes off? Surely. We're down to only two words. That's all you got to match with Trace to win yourself $5,200.
1: It's going to go off. It has to go off next week. I'm resigning.
0: Yeah, but we've been removing one word each week. We're now down to two words. Surely.
1: Stop laughing.
0: This coming week is the week that Think Like Trace goes off on his.

0: Medusa on Bunnies Hits 939. It's Brendo with you. Hopefully having a cracker of a Saturday so far. You have until midnight tomorrow night to enter in for your chance to fly away. I want to get away. We teamed up with Link Airways because they're doing big things at the moment and giving away 5 double return flights to Brizzy. You got to enter by midnight tomorrow night, though. That's when it closes. Maddie and Trace announcing the lucky 5 people Monday morning during Hits Breakfast. Now, if you've been looking for an easier way to get to Brizzy, Link have you covered. 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And if you do that with Link, you also earn Velocity frequent flyer points along the way. 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Still a lefty. Up next, Boston.
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0: 939. It is a Bundy thing. Disco Lions and Tinashe right there. New music for Benson Boone in a couple songs time. It's Brendo with you. And right now, as we speak, it is all going on. Over at Salter Oval, Waves and Harvey Bay are about to run onto the field for the first A-grade clash of Round 15 of the Hits 939 Bundy Broadcasters Premiership. Then Brothers and East will be having a crack at 5:30. If you are a Wests or a Wallaroos fan, you got time to get down to Maryborough. Just enough time. Western Wallaroos will be kicking off at 5. Merchie Constructions, Bundaberg Toyota. Shout out to them, two of the companies that get behind the local footy. Back your team. Get yourself a pie. Get the footy. Craig David next.
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0: 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Mikey Nielsen in next with the iHeart Top 20 Countdown. Counting down the top 20 songs across the nation, and in at number 20 this week, Cherry Bomb has slipped in there with her take on Alanis Morissette's You Oughta Know. And I'm here for this version. Looking forward to that. It is coming up after the news, sport and weather. And I tell you what else is coming up. Big things happening this week during Hits Brekkie. Think Like Trace. Now a cash jackpot of $5,200. And you don't have to match five words with Trace anymore. Only two. Not only that, but they are playing twice a morning, 7:20 and 8:05. It's all about the twos this week. Match two words, Thinking Like Trace, and you could win $5,200 on Monday morning. Absolutely insane. May you enjoy the rest of your weekend. I'm Brendo. Keep it set up to 11, and happy thoughts.
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3: I'm John Fabris. Global three-month outlook is forecasting a strengthening El Niño to produce more savage heat, drought and floods. UN Secretary-General's describing the planet as already on fire.
4: Through October, nearly every land area on Earth is expected to be hotter than normal. The climate crisis is in overdrive.
3: Energy Minister Chris Bowen's telling fuel outlets the ACCC will be watching when the government's 16-cent a litre excise discount ends midnight tomorrow to ensure pump prices don't jump ahead of time.
5: They have certainly been given increased powers and increased fines by the government, and they have been, I know, active in the market.
3: And Penny Wong stepped in for the PM to speak at the Garma Festival in the Territory, our foreign minister celebrating Australia's diversity.
6: So rich in culture, home to more than 300 ancestries, and we share common ground with so many of the world's peoples. We are not a monoculture, and we have never been.
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7: Live NRL on the Gold Coast, where the Titans are trailing the New Zealand Warriors 26-6 nearing halftime. Penrith meets the Raiders late at the Savo in Mudgee. The Broncos to host an understrength Knights in tonight's encounter at Suncorp. NRLW's Magic Round in Wagga Wagga. The Roosters have thrashed the Dragons 38-8. West Tigers sealing a 32-20 victory over Cronulla. Switching codes, nearing full-time in the AFL at Marvel. The Swans leading St Kilda by 20 points. In Launceston, Hawthorn leads North Melbourne by 17 in the final term. The inaugural AFLW International unfolds shortly at North Sydney Oval. Australian midfielder Ash Riddell's told Gold Sport they're bracing for a physical Irish outfit.
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7: 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I'm Harrison Preece.
2: 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Hits 939, Bundy weather.
9: Chance of a shower across Bundy tonight with a low of 12 degrees. Mostly sunny tomorrow, but there is a decent chance of a shower or two, top of 23. Partly cloudy to start the week on Monday with a top of 24. 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Think like Trace now, worth $5,200, and you get two chances to win big on Monday morning, 7:20 and 8:05, with Maddie and Trace for brekkie on Hits 939.
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1: Thumbs up or thumbs down. 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These are the 20 biggest songs you gave the thumbs up to this week. Number 16.
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1: Yeah. Well, Margot Robbie, she appeared on The Graham Norton Show. And did you know that Margot Robbie wasn't as perfect as we all thought she was? I still think she's pretty damn perfect, but with her time on Neighbours, apparently she had a dialect coach. Have a listen.
2: Is this thing true that when you were on Neighbours, they got
3: a dialect coach for me?
2: Oh, I love it.
3: They got a dialect coach for me because I was too Australian for Neighbours. I couldn't hear that I had a bad accent. I was like, what do you mean? And then they were like, you're just awful to listen to.
1: Sorry? Margot Robbie, awful listen to. I don't think anyone would ever say such a thing. She is gorgeous. She's our very own. And we've got you back 100%, Margot. That is your latest in the entertainment news.
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11: Today in the news, there have been major developments with the war on ugly. We're crossing live to our report on the ground now. How are things over there?
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4: I'm John Fabris. South Australia's responding to 84 dead and sick greater crested terns found off the state's southeast. They were spotted on an island around 5 km from Cape Jaffa. Environment Minister Emily Burke commending keen monitoring for possible bird flu.
5: This is a significant change in what's happening in South Australia, but highlights the incredible work that has been undertaken here in our surveillance efforts.
4: We're being asked to not make a mass rush on fuel before the excise discount of 16 cents a litre expires at midnight tomorrow. Energy Minister Chris Bowen urging restraint.
6: When we see massive increases in demand, all of a sudden, that's what puts huge pressure on the supply chain, which means it's difficult for everyone.
4: And trafficking gangs are being blamed for 60,000 people from Morocco swimming into Spanish territory, dozens drowning. British MP John Healey calling it unprecedented.
7: We've never seen scenes like this before. What it shows is that illegal immigration is an international problem.
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8: And our own first, where the New Zealand Warriors are closing in on victory on the Gold Coast, leading the Titans 42-6. The Raiders hoping to extend their winning streak against the Panthers in Mudgee. Prop Josh Papali'i says they're ready to roll up the sleeves.
9: Everyone just being ready to work. You know, sometimes when you win against Penrith, it's not the prettiest wins, it's the ugly ones that gets the results.
8: The Broncos host the Knights in tonight's clash at Suncorp Stadium. At NRLW Magic Round, the Roosters and the West Tigers have clinched wins in Wagga Wagga. AFL, the Swans have surged in the final quarter comeback to defeat St Kilda 107-88 at Marvel Stadium. The Saints held the lead at every change. Sydney erupting with 7 goals in the fourth term. Chad Warner collecting 7 disposals and a major.
10: We've always got the belief in our group whether we're down or up. And I think we had a good bit to go in that last quarter. And I think when Willett went down, we might have found a little bit.
8: On Fox Footy and the AFLW Internationals underway at North Sydney Oval. It's the Aussies leading Ireland by 12 points a short time ago in the second quarter. That's sport. I'm Harrison Freed.
3: 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Hits 939, Bundy weather.
11: Chance of a shower across Bundy tonight with a low of 12 degrees. Mostly sunny tomorrow, but there is a decent chance of a shower or two, top of 23. Partly cloudy to start the week on Monday with a top of 24. 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Think like Trace, now worth $5,200, and you get 2 chances to win big on Monday morning, 7:20 and 8:05, with Maddie and Trace for brekkie on Hits 939.
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10: Hi, I'm Hannah Davies. It's the penultimate day at the Commonwealth Games in Glasgow. Our Diamonds face Jamaica for a spot in the netball final. On the track, the Aussie women's 4x100 metre relay team is also in action in the heats. The Roosters have extended their unbeaten start to NRLW, thrashing the Dragons 38-8 at Magic Round in Wagga Wagga. The West Tigers defeated the Sharks 32-20. Round 3 of the LPGA Women's Open tees off tonight, and in tennis, the women's semi-finals are on early tomorrow at the Washington Open.
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0: Oh boy. It's Hits 939's Maddie and Trace, and will this week be the week the Think Like Trace finally goes off? Surely. We're down to only two words. That's all you got to match with Trace to win yourself $5,200.
1: It's going to go off. It has to go off next week. I'm resigning.
0: Yeah, but we've been removing one word each week. We're now down to two words. Surely.
1: Stop laughing.
0: This coming week is the week that Think Like Trace goes off on Hits.

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0: Oh boy. It's Hits 939's Maddie and Trace, and will this week be the week the Think Like Trace finally goes off? Surely. We're down to only two words. That's all you got to match with Trace to win yourself $5,200.
1: It's going to go off. It has to go off next week. Oh, I'm resigning.
0: Yeah, but we've been removing one word each week. We're now down to two words. Surely.
1: Stop laughing.
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0: Oh boy, it's Hits 939's Maddie and Trace, and will this week be the week the Think Like Trace finally goes off? Surely. We're down to only two words. That's all you got to match with Trace to win yourself $5,200.
1: It's going to go off. It has to go off next week. I'm resigning.
0: Yeah, but we've been removing one word each week. We're now down to two words. Surely.
1: Stop laughing.
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1: 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By age 30, it all caught up with me. 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

0: Oh boy, it's Hits 939's Maddie and Trace, and will this week be the week the Think Like Trace finally goes off? Surely. We're down to only two words. That's all you got to match with Trace to win yourself $5,200.
1: It's going to go off. It has to go off next week. I'm resigning.
0: Yeah, but we've been removing one word each week. We're now down to two words. Surely.
1: Stop laughing.
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0: Oh boy, it's Hits 939's Maddie and Trace, and will this week be the week the Think Like Trace finally goes off? Surely. We're down to only two words. That's all you got to match with Trace to win yourself $5,200.
1: It's going to go off. It has to go off next week. I'm resigning.
0: Yeah, but we've been removing one word each week. We're now down to two words. Surely.
1: Stop laughing. It's coming.

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0: Oh boy. It's Hits 939's Maddie and Trace, and will this week be the week the Think Like Trace finally goes off? Surely. We're down to only two words. That's all you got to match with Trace to win yourself $5,200.
1: It's going to go off. It has to go off next week. I'm resigning.
0: We've been removing one word each week. We're now down to two words. Surely.
1: Stop laughing.
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10: Morning, I'm James Roy. Straight to Glasgow, where the gold rush has continued for our Aussies this morning. Our men have taken out the 4x100m relay. Jemima Montague is the Commonwealth champ for the 10k walk. Jai Dixon and Emma Sue Greentree took gold in boxing. Matthew Dennis in discus. And Rhiannon Clark has taken out the 200m T38. A shock in the netball, though. Our diamonds went down to Jamaica in their semi-final. At last check, we had 68 gold, 31 silver and 50 bronze. Well, filling up the car gets more expensive from tomorrow, with the 16 cent a litre fuel excise cut ending at midnight tonight. However, experts say prices won't automatically rise by that amount tomorrow, while the Energy Minister Chris Bowen's pleading with motorists not to stockpile.
11: When we see massive increases in demand, all of a sudden, that's what puts huge pressure on the supply chain.
10: And it's not just petrol that becomes more expensive from tomorrow, but also some booze. The excise on spirits is going up, but draft beer has been spared. The parents of murdered schoolboy Daniel Morcombe are backing calls for a national public register of alleged child abusers. Bruce and Denise Morcombe say parents need a simple way to find out whether offenders are working at their children's childcare centres. And there are fresh calls for better protections for our prison guards. Amid revelations, 320 were attacked in New South Wales alone in the past year. Some of those attacks involved blood spitting or having boiling water thrown on them.
0: Cash for scrap. Archon Metals Recycling, 16 Steptoe Street, Bundy East. Hits 939. Your sport now.
10: Well, the Broncos' premiership defence is officially over thanks to last night's 30-6 loss to Newcastle, although coach Michael Maguire says it wasn't through a lack of effort.
12: You can't fault how they try.
5: You know, unfortunately, at the moment, we're not getting things going our way.
10: Earlier, it was the Panthers over the Raiders. In AFL, Brisbane's copped a 76-point belting from Carlton in Melbourne, while the Giants' hopes of a wildcard spot remain alive after their 12-point win over the Power in Adelaide.
0: 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Kids 939, Bundy weather.
12: Possible shower on the cards for Bundy today. Going to get up to a top of 23 degrees. Tomorrow, partly cloudy, top of 24. And same goes for Tuesday, partly cloudy and a top of 24. And for Nexus Pools, the best pools in Bundy. Today's UV reading is a 6. That's high. So remember to slip, slop, slap, seek and slide. And think like Trace. Tomorrow morning, worth $5,200. Two chances to play. Only two words needed to match. Before 7:30 and after 8 o'clock with Maddie and Trace for Hits Breakfast.
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0: Oh boy, it's Hits 939's Maddie and Trace, and will this week be the week the Think Like Trace finally goes off? Surely. We're down to only two words. That's all you got to match with Trace to win yourself $5,200.
1: It's going to go off. It has to go off next week. I'm resigning.
0: We've been removing one word each week. We're now down to two words. Surely.
1: Stop laughing.
0: This coming week is the week.

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1: Literally no doubt about that fact that is No Doubt on Hits 939. You got Brett with you this morning. Happy Sunday, Bundy. Hope you're having a great weekend so far. Still got a full day to go and got plenty of Bundy's best music coming up.

0: Yeah, I don't know if that's going to beat me up that much. How about this one? I don't know about you, but that's got me going. Brian Adams' Run to You is after that one. You're on Hits 939.
1: Okay, nobody panic. Why is there a mattress in the hallway?
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1: No. It's fine. It's fixable.
2: Fixable?
1: Your new face tattoo? 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

0: It's Hit Star 39, your home of Maddie and Trace, who are back tomorrow morning, 6 a.m. And boy, oh boy, think like Trace. $5,200 is the jackpot tomorrow, and it couldn't be any easier to win because tomorrow, all you need to do is match two words. That's it. Two words and two words alone. Unbelievable. Two chances to play as well before 7:30 and after 8 o'clock with Maddie and Trace. Although, be warned, it is not easy to get through. The most difficult part tomorrow will be actually getting your phone call to go through because the phone lines go absolutely bananas and it's very difficult to get your way through. So, Maddie and Trace, think like Trace tomorrow morning. The jackpot, $5,200 on Hits Breakfast.
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0: quite cold in here. It generally is. Anyway, also got Cyril, Mary Jo. And plenty more just like it coming up on the other side of our news break right here on Hits 939.
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11: Good morning, I'm James Roy. Straight to the Commonwealth Games, where it's the ultimate case of redemption for Rowan Browning. His strong finish in the men's 4x100 metre relays helped Australia to bag more gold.
12: 4 years ago, I tripped over, got the team DQ'd in the heat, and I've had to carry the burden of that for the past 4 years. So I think this hopefully wipes the slate clean, and it's probably the most special moment of my career.
11: On seven there, more gold too in the boxing, discus and 10K walk, but our Diamonds lost their netball semi to Jamaica. Back home, and Daniel Morcombe's parents have joined the push for a national register of alleged child abusers. Bruce and Denise Morcombe say parents deserve to know if someone accused of these crimes is working at their children's childcare centre. Well, just one more sleep to go before the fuel excise cut ends. That 16 cent a litre discount has helped motorists save around $9 a tank, but the NRMA's Peter Khoury isn't expecting prices to jump by 16 cents first thing tomorrow.
13: Because it will take time for the service stations to sell the fuel that they've currently got.
11: On the ABC there, bad news for spirit lovers too. You're facing a price hike tomorrow with the alcohol excise rising again. Beer lovers, though, are off the hook. The tax hikes on draft beer have been paused until mid-next year. And those urgent care clinics are facing criticism from some doctors who claim the taxpayer-funded centres aren't doing much to ease pressure on our overcrowded emergency departments. Medical groups say the funding should instead be directed to GPs and hospitals.
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11: With an eye to put the final nail in the coffin for Brisbane's premiership defence with a 30-8 belting at Suncorp, but Broncos lock Pat Carrigan denies the season's now a write-off.
14: It's disappointing that, you know, our year's finishing, but we still got a lot to play for and a lot of boys in that change room that mean a lot to this club, and you know, that's what we're going to keep doing.
11: A bad night too for Brisbane in the AFL, with injuries to Kitty Coleman and Ryan Lester further souring their 76-point loss to Carlton, while GWS downed Port by 12.
1: 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It's 939, Bundy weather.
0: Possible shower on the cards for Bundy today. Going to get up to a top of 23 degrees. Tomorrow, partly cloudy, top of 24. And same goes for Tuesday, partly cloudy and a top of 24. 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Today's UV reading is a 6. That's high. So remember to slip, slop, slap, seek and slide. And think like Trace. Tomorrow morning, worth $5,200. Two chances to play. Only two words needed to match. Before 7:30 and after 8 o'clock with Maddie and Trace for Hits Breakfast. The
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0: Oh boy. It's Hits 939's Maddie and Trace. And will this week be the week the Think Like Trace finally goes off? Surely. We're down to only two words. That's all you got to match with Trace to win yourself $5,200.
1: It's going to go off. It has to go off next week. I'm resigning.
0: Yeah, but we've been removing one word each week. We're now down to two words. Surely.
1: Stop laughing.
0: This coming week is the week that Think Like Trace goes off on Hits.

Genuine, or Donna Meagle's cousin, if you're a Parks and Rec fan. Anyway, if you know, you know. You got Brett with you this morning here on Hits 939. Happy Sunday. Hope it's going well so far. Hope you're not dreading going back to work tomorrow. I tell you what, something that might make going back to work, the concept of it at least, a little bit more pleasing. If you know, Wednesday morning, you're going to get a nice little platter of food thanks to the Deli Bundaberg and Hits 939's Workplace of the Week. Yeah, every Wednesday, thanks to the Deli Bundaberg, they deliver us a little platter of food and we take it out to one lucky workplace each week. And they are our Workplace of the Week. You do need to register though. Hits939.com.au is where you can go to do that. And it might be one of us, one of the Hits team, me, Brendo, Maddie or Trace, dropping in on you in your workplace on Wednesday morning and going, here, have some free food. And just quietly, no one has offered us any yet. So not saying it's a bad thing. I'm just pointing that fact out. It's Hits 939 Workplace of the Week. Thanks to Deli Bundaberg.

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0: That's Prince. While he was still Prince, before he became the artist formerly known as Prince, and then he turned himself into a symbol before becoming Prince again. That's with Does Cry on Hits 93.9. Brett with you this morning. If you haven't already, make sure you do, because tomorrow morning, Maddie and Trace will be announcing who the five lucky people are who've run return flights to Brisbane for two, thanks to Link Airways and Hits 93.9. Flying away with Link Airways and Hits. Because there's an easier way to get to Brisbane than just trudging your way down the highway. Link Airways has got you covered with over 20 flights a week connecting Bundy to Brisbane, and an even better schedule's kicking off soon as well. 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Spoiler alert! We might have another five after that as well. But anyway, the first five are going to be announced tomorrow morning. Make sure you've registered.
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0: Aussie's best music on Hits 939. Here with Brett this morning. I hope it's a good Sunday so far. We got plenty coming up after a little news break. First up, we got Stacey's mum. Stacey's mum has got it going on. She's all I want, and I've waited for 23 years later, still a banger. Also got some Harry Styles. It's not the same as it was. And Ariana Grande. Plenty more coming. Sugar Ray, Glass Animals, G Flip up as well. Heaps coming your way in the next hour, right here on Hits 939.
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4: Good morning, I'm James Royce. Well, the gold medals have come thick and fast for our Aussies in Glasgow overnight. In fact, we've picked up 9 more gold. That includes in the women's mile where Abby Caldwell's told 7. She's rapt to have led an Australian clean sweep.
5: So privileged to be here with two other Australians. Like, that's a dream for me to get the clean sweep on the podium. It's an absolute privilege.
4: Our men took out the 4x100 metre relay. Curtis Marshall is the men's pole vault champ. Gold also in the 10k women's walking, the boxing, the javelin, the discus. And Rhiannon Clark took out the women's 200 metres T38. Well, more trouble is brewing on the cost of living front. Industry groups fear the effects of tomorrow's end of the 16 cent a litre fuel excise discount will flow through to supermarket checkouts. But the Energy Minister, Chris Bowen, says the relief had to end at some stage.
6: I think Australians have understood, as we've made crystal clear all the way through, this was a temporary measure.
4: Spirit lovers are also in for a shock, with the booze excise also rising tomorrow. A teenager's died in a crash in central Queensland overnight. The 19-year-old woman was a passenger in a ute that lost control near Gladstone just before 10 o'clock, while a man's fighting for life after he was run over by his own car that was stolen from his driveway in Melbourne's northeast. And the US has issued a fresh travel warning for the Middle East. It's warning Americans already there to consider leaving or be prepared to leave should the situation escalate further, while those planning trips should think again.
3: Cash for scrap. Archon Metals Recycling. 16 Steptoe Street, Bundy East. It's 939. Your sport now.
4: Newcastle has ended Brisbane's hopes of going back-to-back with a 30-8 thrashing of the Broncos at Suncorp. But Knights coach Justin Holbrook is just relieved to snap a 3-game losing streak.
7: Yeah, really happy. We've come off a few weeks of, you know, competing hard and just falling short. So to come up here tonight and have that performance, yeah, I'm really thrilled.
4: And the Lions have made it a night to forget for Brisbane sporting fans. They've gone down to Carlton by 76 in the AFL, while the Giants were 12-point winners over Port.
3: 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Hits 939, Bundy weather.
8: Possible shower on the cards for Bundy today. Going to get up to a top of 23 degrees. Tomorrow, partly cloudy, top of 24. And same goes for Tuesday, partly cloudy and a top of 24. And for Nexus Pools, the best pools in Bundy. Today's UV reading is a 6. That's high. So remember to slip, slop, slap, seek and slide. And think like Trace. Tomorrow morning worth $5,200. Two chances to play. 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Before 7:30 and after 8 o'clock with Maddie and Trace for Hits Breakfast.
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0: Oh boy, it's Hits 939's Maddie and Trace, and will this week be the week the Think Like Trace finally goes off? Surely. We're down to only two words. That's all you got to match with Trace to win yourself $5,200.
1: It's going to go off. It has to go off next week. I'm resigning.
0: Yeah, but we've been removing one word each week. We're now down to two words. Surely.
1: Stop laughing.
0: This coming week is the week that Think Like Trace goes off on here.

0: It's about the only heat waves we're getting in Bundy. That one by the Glass Animals here on Hits 939. You got Brett with you this morning. Big news dropped earlier in the week for any fans of Kmart, which, look, that's got to be pretty much everybody, doesn't it? Surely. Anyway, they're redoing their layouts around about 40 stores around Australia to start off with. The plan is dubbed Plan C Plus, which... a little alarm bell for me. Why wouldn't you aim a bit higher than a C+? Anyway, who knows? But they're going to redo these stores around the country. And the biggest one, the highlight of it, the biggest part of the plan, which I think everyone can get behind, no more centre checkouts. Yes. Yes, they're moving it back to the front of the store. And I think we can all be relieved about that. Now, will we be seeing it in Bundy anytime soon? No, we won't. Looks like those 40 stores around the country, the Queensland ones, we're looking at Maroochydore, North Lakes, Logan Home, and Upper Mount Gravatt. So we're going to have to wait a fair while longer for that. You can check out all the details about what's going on there, though, over on the Hits website, hits939.com.au.
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0: It's not 3-9. Brett with you this morning. We've got a brand new competition kicking off tomorrow morning, and I'm particularly excited about it because it's sitting, and one of the chances to play, sitting right with me in the morning shift. There you go. We don't get that very often, do you? So you got a big chance to win. The prize itself is enormous, though. Get a load of this. So from tomorrow, you and a mate could win your way to Las Vegas for the iHeartRadio Music Festival. You do need to register for this one. 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A name that has registered. And that name that has registered, or the person attached to that name, I should say, has then 30 minutes to give me a call and join the standby list to get on that plane over to Las Vegas. If you don't do it in 30 minutes, I'm going to go ahead and open up the phone lines and anybody can call up and steal your standby. It's a bit savage, I know, but the prize is 100% worth it. 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

It's 939, your home of Bundy's best music. It's Brett with you. We're going to go and grab all the latest news in a sec. But we'll be right back into it with some Pink. The kids are not all right. None of us are right. I'm tired. We'll turn that into a little bit of Powderfinger.

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12: Good morning, I'm James Royce. It's been raining medals in Glasgow for our Aussies who've added another 10 gold to their swag. That includes to our men who took out the 4x100m relay. Our women clean swept the mile, while Curtis Marshall is the first Australian man to win gold at three back-to-back games after he took out the men's pole vault.
13: It's phenomenal. I've always wanted that to go three-peat, back-to-back-to-back. Men's pole vault champion, I don't think it's ever been done in history, so... yeah, couldn't be happier.
12: On seven there, we now have 65 gold, 41 silver and 52 bronze, England's next best with 26 gold medals. Back home, and the parents of murdered schoolboy Daniel Morecambe are backing calls for a national public register of alleged child abusers. Bruce and Denise Morecambe say parents need a simple way to find out whether offenders are working at their children's childcare centres. Filling up the car gets more expensive from tomorrow, with a 16 cent a litre fuel excise cut ending at midnight tonight. Although experts say it could be a couple of days before all servos pass that on. Some medical groups are calling for the money spent on urgent care clinics needs to be diverted to GPs and emergency departments, claiming they aren't easing pressure on our hospitals. The AMA's emergency medicine representative says they're having a minuscule effect while costing taxpayers up to five times more than a regular GP visit. And the master plan for the Brisbane Olympics precinct will be unveiled today and includes two pedestrian bridges linking the main stadium with the aquatic centre.
1: Cash for scrap. Archon Metals Recycling. 16 Steptoe Street, Bundy East. Hits 939. Your sport now.
12: Well, the Broncos' premiership defence is officially over thanks to last night's 30-6 loss to Newcastle, although coach Michael Maguire says it wasn't through a lack of effort.
6: You can't fault how they try. Unfortunately, at the moment, we're not getting things going our way.
12: Earlier, it was the Panthers over the Raiders. In AFL, Brisbane's copped a 76-point belting from Carlton in Melbourne, while the Giants' hopes of a wildcard spot remain alive after their 12-point win over the Power in Adelaide.
1: 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Hits 939, Bundy weather.
0: Possible shower on the cards for Bundy today. Going to get up to a top of 23 degrees. Tomorrow, partly cloudy, top of 24. And same goes for Tuesday, partly cloudy and a top of 24. And for Nexus Pools, the best pools in Bundy, today's UV reading is a 6. That's high. So remember to slip, slop, slap, seek and slide. And think like Trace. Tomorrow morning, worth $5,200. Two chances to play, only two words needed to match. Before 7:30 and after 8 o'clock with Maddie and Trace for Hits Breakfast.
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1: Oh boy. It's Hits 939's Maddie and Trace, and will this week be the week the Think Like Trace finally goes off? Surely. We're down to only two words. That's all you got to match with Trace to win yourself $5,200.
2: It's going to go off. It has to go off next week. I'm resigning.
1: We've been removing one word each week. We're now down to two words. Surely.
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0: Playing clocks. It's 9:39. The clock is certainly ticking down on around 22 of the NRL, isn't it? Two games up tomorrow, 2 o'clock, Sharks and the Rabbitohs, and 4:05, the Tigers and the Eels. I'm at the Sharks, and I mean, the last game's a little bit of a who cares cup, really, isn't it? But I think I'm at the Eels. We'll see how everybody else went with their footy tips tomorrow morning. Will I be able to pull off a massive 7 like I did last week? No, but you can check out all those results over at the HITS website. It's something under comedy under the footy chipping page. Also, check that leaderboard up on the Facebook page as well. See where everyone sits. See if Trace can push herself up to the leaderboard. See if I've caught Brendo and Maddie. Oh, dear, it'll be pretty much carnage for them if it doesn't. Anyway, it's all happening tomorrow with our footy tipping competition. HITS something under comedy.
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0: Bunny's Hits 939. You're home of Maddie and Trace. Back at it tomorrow morning, 6 a.m. But of course, everyone is waiting for just before 7:30 when it is the time to first time to play Think Like Trace, because that jackpot tomorrow sits at $5,200. We're playing before 7:30 and after 8 o'clock. So two chances to play, and just quietly, all you need to do is match two words. That is absolutely unreal. Oh dear, I can't believe it's come to this. Someone's going to win $5,000 next week, probably on Monday. It's massive. Think Like Trace with Maddie and Trace for Hits Breakfast.
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0: 90s best music here on Hits 939. We are just about 10 o'clock. That's it for me. Gail and Emily Jade are along next. Also, a bunch of bangers to come and get you through your Sunday. You got a bit of Taylor Swift coming. I remembered I loved you. Came back when it mattered. I saw you standing there in the light. Bit of classic gear from Jed. Are you going to be my girl? Yeah, we'll take it up a notch. Becky Hill and Tommy. My heart goes. And plenty more with it. Katy Perry, Backstreet Boys. It's all happening in the next couple of hours right here on Hits 939. That's it for me, though. Thanks for hanging out today, Bundy. This is Brett. Over and out.
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11: Good morning, I'm James Royce. More history in Glasgow for our Aussies who've added 10 more gold medals to their swag overnight. This includes 7 on the track, including to Curtis Marshall. He took out the men's pole vault for a 3rd games in a row. Earlier, our women swept the mile. Our men took out the 4x100 metres relay. But heartache for our Diamonds in the netball. They lost their semi-final to Jamaica. A former Nationals leader reckons the government has made the wrong call by ending the fuel excise discount tomorrow as originally planned. David Littleproud's told Nine they should wait until the Middle East saga calms down.
12: This conflict could go on for some time and could escalate. So I think the government shouldn't put this back on the shelf. They should be very alive to the fact that this has a huge impact, not just on households, but on businesses.
11: More lives lost on Australia's roads overnight. A 19-year-old woman died in a crash near Gladstone in central Queensland, while an 18-year-old man died after he was hit by a car on Adelaide's Hindley Street. A man is fighting for life after he was run over while trying to stop a man from stealing his car in Melbourne's northeast. It's triggered a manhunt, with the offender fleeing the scene in the stolen vehicle. Some medical groups want Canberra to redirect the taxpayer money it's spending on urgent care clinics to hospital emergency departments and GPs. And one of the stars of The Sopranos has died. Vincent Pastore played Big Pussy in the mobster series. The 80-year-old was found dead in his home in the Bronx.
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11: The Knights have put the final nail in the coffin for Brisbane's premiership defence with a 30-6 belting at Suncorp. But Broncos lock Pat Carrigan denies the season's now a write-off.
13: It's disappointing that, you know, our year's finishing, but we still got a lot to play for and a lot of boys in that change room that mean a lot to this club, and you know, that's what we're going to keep doing.
11: A bad night for Brisbane as well in the AFL, with injuries to Kitty Coleman and Ryan Lester further souring last night's 76-point loss to Carlton, while GWS down Port by 12.
10: 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It's 939 Bundy weather.
14: Possible shower on the cards for Bundy today. Going to get up to a top of 23 degrees. Tomorrow, partly cloudy, top of 24. And same goes for Tuesday, partly cloudy and a top of 24. And for Nexus Pools, the best pools in Bundy. Today's UV reading is a 6. That's high. So remember to slip, slop, slap, seek and slide. And think like Trace. Tomorrow morning, worth $5,200. Two chances to play. Only two words needed to match. Before 7:30 and after 8 o'clock with Maddie and Trace for Hits Breakfast.
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14: Hello, hello.
16: Hello. There's a movie you must watch on Netflix and I'm going to give you a review on it. And then ask, have you done this?
14: Okay.
16: It's, you know...
14: It's a double whammy.
16: Well, Hollywood often bases things on real life.
14: They do.
16: So I'm thinking it could be happening.
14: All right. Now I'm going to be talking about a new invention that might keep you dry. And also, if you put something up your bum, don't make it this.
16: Oh, God. Okay.
17: It's Kaylee and Emily J.
16: Could be our last show, guys. Enjoy it.